Went down to St. James Infirmary. Met my baby there. She was stretched out on a long white table, so cold, so sweet, so bare. 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Look here, put a $20 gold piece on my watch chain, so the boys will know that I died standing.

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But how about listening to old Pops for a minute? 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And all I'm saying is, see what a wonderful world it would be if only we'd give it a chance. 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

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Come here, Ella. 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With a good old good one called You Won't Be Sausage Fried. You Won't Be Satisfied. 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
0: All aboard, Puppets Boy, Dick's Boy, Addis Boy, all aboard, get off this train, hobo.

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0: But oh, what you do to me. I'm like an ocean wave that's bumping on the shores. I feel so absolutely stumbled. Oh.

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1: I sure is beat.
0: You can't lay by inside.
1: Can't even pick that up no more.
0: I ain't got no water, father.
1: Well, you better start running.
0: You're gonna tan my hide.
1: You said it, you said it.
0: You can't get from this cabin.
1: No, I done been wise,
0: no, father. But you ain't going nowhere. You sitting here grabbing.
1: Yeah.
0: You're grabbing.
1: Yeah.
0: You're grabbing the flies around the old rocking chair.
1: It sure is bothersome.
0: Rocking chair. Remember old Aunt Harriet?
1: Yeah, long in heaven she be gay. Let's see. Let's see.
0: Way up in heaven she be.
1: I hope.
0: Oh, fetch me a

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I'm certain the sun will shine. I don't care how the weather vane points. 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

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Just watch those icicles form. 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
0: All aboard. 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

Mobile, from Memphis to St. Joe, wherever the four winds blow. 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

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With a good old good one called You Won't Be Sausage Fried. You Won't Be Satisfied. 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
1: I sure is beat.
0: You can't lay by your side.
1: Can't even pick that up no more.
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1: Well, you better start running.
0: You're gonna tan my hide.
1: You said it.
0: You can't get from this cabin.
1: No, I done been wise.
0: No, father. But you ain't going nowhere. You sitting here grabbing.
1: Yeah.
0: You're grabbing. The flies round the old rocking chair.
1: Sure is bothersome.
0: Rocking chair. Remember old Aunt Harriet?
1: Yeah, along in heaven she be. Let's see.
0: Way up in heaven she be.
1: I hope.
0: Oh, fetch me.

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Rhythm like that puts me in a trance. You can't blame me for wanting to dance. From what I understand, it's simply grand to play in a band when they swing that music. I'm so happy as can be when they swing that music.

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I don't care how the weather vane points. 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

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But how about listening to old Pops for a minute? Seems to me it ain't the world that's so bad, but what we are doing to it. And all I'm saying is, see what a wonderful world it would be if only we'd give it a chance. Love, baby, love. 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

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Just one of those clues. 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

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Even that guy number one there. You remember what he is, number one? Yeah, I'm the brakesman too. You know, I'm gonna put all them cats off this train. 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All aboard, Puppetsburg, Vicksburg, Addisburg, all aboard. 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

0: step on them digits.
1: Yeah.
0: Old rocking chair got the father.
1: I sure was beat.
0: You can't lay by inside.
1: Can't even pick that up no more.
0: I ain't got no water, father.
1: Well, you better start running.
0: You're gonna tan my hide.
1: You said it.
0: You can't get from this cabin.
1: No, I done been wise one.
0: No, father. But you ain't going nowhere. You sitting here grabbing.
1: Yeah.
0: You're grabbing. The flies round the old rocking chair.
1: It sure is bothersome.
0: Rocking chair. Remember old Aunt Harriet?
1: Yeah, long in heaven she be. Let's see.
0: Way up in heaven she be.
1: I hope.
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I don't care how the weather vane points. 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

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It is nature, that's all, simply telling us to fall in love. Oh, yes. And that's why birds do it. Bees do it. Even educated fleas do it. 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

0: Thank you, folks. 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Come here, Ella. 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

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And all I'm saying is, see what a wonderful world it would be if only we'd give it a chance. 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

0: Boy, listen at that rhythm train. 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
1: Yeah, man, yeah, man.
0: All aboard for Pittsburgh. 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

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I don't care how the weather vane points. 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

0: Boy, listen at that rhythm train. 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
0: All aboard. 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

0: Thank you, folks. 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